0: capacity from 150 to 650 megawatts. Officials say the expansion will strengthen the province's power grid and improve access to imported electricity, with the potential to export power in the future. Construction is expected to begin later this year. The new connection is scheduled to be in service in 2027.
1: The 4-H Rotary Show and Sale brought out five Southeast clubs to show off some of their work with cattle. President of the district, Carolyn Chatters, says that the kids put on a great showing.
2: They looked absolutely fantastic. The kids put a lot of work into them, and I honestly haven't seen that top quality of steers yet. So I really appreciated coming here and seeing that with the kids.
1: Chatter says the event is an important experience for kids looking to learn more about responsibility. Stay connected to everything happening in our community, from breaking news to event coverage and weather alerts, anytime at discoverestevan.com.
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1: TSNM Woodlawn Golf Club in Estevan is seeing a steady start to the summer season, with tournaments, league play, and special events keeping the course active despite some wetter weather. Staff say participation stayed strong on men's and ladies' nights, helping build momentum into July. Assistant General Manager and golf professional Jace Carlisle says the course has been consistently active in recent weeks.
4: Been busy despite the rain. We had SAS Power in on June 20th. We had about 100 golfers. Seemed to all have a really great time, and we also hosted one of our first weddings for the year down here. Made a wedding pavilion out here. Got it all nice and ready to go for our first wedding this year, and that was really good to see.
1: The course is now preparing for a packed July schedule and multiple tournaments already confirmed. The Saskatchewan Roughriders hit the road tonight to face the Ottawa Redblacks. Sitting at 2-1 and second in the West Division through three games of the 2026 CFL season, and after a Grey Cup championship in 2025, the Riders continue to build early season consistency under head coach Corey Mace. Quarterback Trevor Harris leads the offense as Saskatchewan looks to sharpen execution on both sides of the ball. Ottawa comes in still searching for its first win at 0-3 on the season, while the Riders aim to stay near the top of the West standings. Kickoff is set for 6:30 p.m. Saskatchewan time tonight from TD Play Stadium in Ottawa. We want your news and sports scores. 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
1: It's 23 degrees in Estevan this afternoon, but don't let that fool you. A severe thunderstorm watch remains in effect through this evening with potential for 90-kilometer-an-hour wind gusts, large hail, and heavy rain. Tonight's low is 16. Saturday brings a mix of sun and cloud and 29. Sunday is sunny and 28. Monday sees sunshine and 24, before a chance of showers returns Tuesday with a high of 26. 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
3: We're sitting at 23 degrees in Estevan, but keep an eye on the sky. A severe thunderstorm watch is in effect with risk of damaging winds, large hail, and heavy rain. Tonight drops down to 16. Saturday reaches 29 with a mix of sun and cloud. And Sunday looks like the best day of the weekend with sunshine and a high of 28. For the full five-day forecast, you can head over to discoverestevan.com. 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
3: Estevan's sitting at 23 degrees right now, but Mother Nature isn't done with us yet. A severe thunderstorm watch is in effect with chance of strong winds, large hail, and heavy rain. Tonight drops to 16 degrees. Saturday is warm with a mix of sun and cloud and a high of 29, while Sunday brings sunshine and a high of 28. For your full five-day forecast, head over to discoverestevan.com. I'm Lois Fever.
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1: It's Friday, July 3rd, and after days of weather doing whatever it wanted, it finally seems ready to behave itself heading into a brighter weekend. I'm Lois Beaver, and here are your top headlines. A storm last night and another today means the storms that dominated June aren't done with us yet. We've got some potentially severe weather to watch out for today, says Environment and Climate Change Canada meteorologist Kyle Zukowski.
2: The unsettled pattern kind of continues into the weekend as this trough of low pressure kind of lingers through southeastern Saskatchewan through the weekend. So today looks like, again, unsettled conditions, looking at potential thunderstorms again this afternoon in the area. And then the showers kind of weaken and taper off as we move into tomorrow and Sunday.
1: Keep an eye on Discover Estevan for any potential alerts today. Visitors to Bean Fades Canada Day celebration on July 1st were treated to a talent show featuring performers from across southeast Saskatchewan. The event was organized as part of the community's annual celebration and gave local entertainers a chance to showcase their abilities before the evening fireworks. Recreation Director for the Town of Bean Fades, Sarah Yonner.
3: I had anywhere from a comedy act to people playing the guitar and singing, to playing the piano, to doing a cappella singing. I had last minute entries. I had a dancer as well, Piper. She's from Winnipeg and her family lives here. It was really cool to see that element. It really elevated the whole talent show, I think. And I'm hoping next year to maybe have two different age groups.
1: Yonner says organizations are already looking at ways to make the talent show even bigger next year. Construction is set to begin later this year on a new international power connection in southeast Saskatchewan. With the timeline is Discover Estevan's Scott Bolton.
4: The project follows approval from the Canada Energy Regulator for two power lines linking the Tablelands Switching Station southwest of Estevan to the U.S. border. Basin Electric will build the U.S. portion of the project, while SaskPower will construct the 6 kilometers of line in Saskatchewan. The completed project will boost shared transmission capacity to 650 megawatts, up from the current 150. Officials say the expansion will improve grid reliability and support future energy growth across the region. The project is expected to be complete and in service in 2027.
1: Some of the best cattle of the Southeast were shown off this week during the 4-H Rotary Show and Sale. The event helps teach kids some important lessons, says President of the District, Carolyn Chatters.
5: Learning, growing, experience, and memories. That is one of the biggest things that I want to get into, is I want to create wonderful memories amongst these kids, and 4-H is more than just a competition. It is when we get here, but I want all of it to be involved. I want these kids to be a part of it.
1: Around 40 kids were in attendance showing off their work over the past year. When the story continues after the newscast ends, you'll find it waiting for you at discoverestevan.com. Your home for local news, weather, and everything southeast Saskatchewan.
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1: It's 23 degrees in Estevan this afternoon, but don't let that fool you. A severe thunderstorm watch remains in effect through this evening with potential for 90-kilometer-an-hour wind gusts, large hail, and heavy rain. Tonight's low is 16. Saturday brings a mix of sun and cloud and 29. Sunday is sunny and 28. Monday sees sunshine and 24, before a chance of showers returns Tuesday with a high of 26. 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
5: We're sitting at 23 degrees in Estevan, but keep an eye on the sky. A severe thunderstorm watch is in effect with risk of damaging winds, large hail, and heavy rain. Tonight drops down to 16. Saturday reaches 29 with a mix of sun and cloud. And Sunday looks like the best day of the weekend with sunshine and a high of 28. For the full five-day forecast, you can head over to discoverestevan.com. 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
2: Estevan sitting at 23 degrees right now, but Mother Nature isn't done with us yet. A severe thunderstorm watch is in effect with chance of strong winds, large hail, and heavy rain. Tonight drops to 16 degrees. Saturday is warm with a mix of sun and cloud and a high of 29, while Sunday brings sunshine and a high of 28. For your full five-day forecast, head over to discoverestevan.com. I'm Lois Beaver.
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2: It's Friday, July 3rd, and with the rain easing and a better summer weekend ahead, it's a great chance to get outside and take in everything happening around the community. I'm Lois Fever, and here's your local news. Severe weather came through the southeast last night, with the area dodging any tornadoes. We'll still have to keep an eye out on the sky today and into the weekend, says Environment and Climate Change Canada meteorologist Kyle Zilkowski.
3: There's always the potential that it will be evaluated as the day goes along to see how the situation evolves. But yes, keeping an eye out for any watches or warnings that may occur later today. It looks like tomorrow there's still the chance of showers and thunderstorms in the afternoon period and as well as the evening.
2: We'll have any crucial weather updates up immediately on Discover Estevan. A successful Canada Day celebration doesn't happen overnight. In Beanfait, volunteers from local boards, community organizations, and service groups spent months planning and organizing this year's festivities, helping deliver one of the community's largest annual events. Sariana, Recreation Director for the Town of Beanfait.
4: So that's from like the pool board to the rink board to the Beanfait Rink Revival crew that's doing all the fundraising effort to the Legion to council members and all members of the public. Everybody who pretty much is in Beanfait comes together, it seems. You know, we all sit on multiple boards, and it was really incredible to see everybody come together and just unify as one and work in unison.
2: Gunnar says the community's volunteer spirit is what continues to make the annual celebration possible. A new cross-border power project is moving ahead after receiving federal regulatory approval. Discover Estevan Scott Bolton talks about the connection being made with the United States.
5: The transmission lines will connect Saskatchewan's Tableland switching station near Estevan with North Dakota, expanding electricity sharing between the two regions. The project has been under consultation since 2023, including engagement with rights holders and environmental review. Once complete, the interconnection will increase capacity from 150 to 650 megawatts. Construction is scheduled to begin later this year. The new lines are expected to be operational in 2027.
2: The 4-H Rotary Show and Sale was an opportunity for club members to show off their work over the year. President of the Steelman Club, Brendan Lish, talked about the successes this year.
6: It was good. We had a really good day as our club. We had 10 steers out of the 12 that were in the ring. And we had a bred heifer and two cow and calves in the female drive, and took home both champion steers and reserve champions female.
2: Lishka encourages new members to sign up so they can learn more about the responsibility of raising cattle. For the latest update, storm coverage, local news, sports, and community stories as they happen, make discoverestevan.com your first stop. It's local news that lives where you do.
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2: It's 23 degrees in Estevan this afternoon, but don't let that fool you. A severe thunderstorm watch remains in effect through this evening, with potential for 90-kilometer-an-hour wind gusts, large hail, and heavy rain. Tonight's low is 16. Saturday brings a mix of sun and cloud and 29. Sunday is sunny and 28. Monday sees sunshine and 24, before a chance of showers returns Tuesday with a high of 26. Get the latest updates by downloading the Discover Estevan app.
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3: We're sitting at 23 degrees in Estevan, but keep an eye on the sky. A severe thunderstorm watch is in effect with risk of damaging winds, large hail, and heavy rain. Tonight drops down to 16. Saturday reaches 29 with a mix of sun and cloud. And Sunday looks like the best day of the weekend with sunshine and a high of 28. For the full 5-day forecast, you can head over to discoverestevan.com. 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
3: Estevan sitting at 23 degrees right now, but Mother Nature isn't done with us yet. A severe thunderstorm watch is in effect with chance of strong winds, large hail, and heavy rain. Tonight drops to 16 degrees. Saturday is warm with a mix of sun and cloud and a high of 29, while Sunday brings sunshine and a high of 28. For your full 5-day forecast, head over to discoverestevan.com. I'm Lois Fever.
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1: It's Friday, July 3rd, and after a soggy stretch across the region, summer is finally looking a little more like itself again, just in time for barbecues, garage sales, and lemonade stands. I'm Lois Fever, and here are your top headlines. July is looking a lot like the previous month as a storm swept through the area last night. Environment and climate change meteorologist Kyle Zilkowski gives the basics of the recent system.
2: Looked like a large storm system kind of developed south of Regina yesterday evening and tracked eastward kind of through the southeastern Saskatchewan area and kind of entered into the Estevan area from looking back at radar kind of around 10:30. 10 o'clock local time, somewhere in there.
1: Zilkowski says that no rainfall or tornado reports have come to their attention so far. Bean Fate's annual Canada Day celebration once again attracted a large crowd from across southeast Saskatchewan, with organizers reporting strong attendance throughout the day. Sariana, recreation director for the town of Bean Fate.
3: We start bright and early at 7 o'clock with the pancake breakfast, and that goes till about 9 o'clock in the morning. That is sponsored by the co-op, and so they give us everything we need to feed a community, and it's really incredible. So everybody comes for that, and right after we roll into the parade at about 10 o'clock, it started. It was one of the best parades I think I've seen. That lasted for quite a while. It went all around Bean Fates, and right after that, we had food outside the rink. We had foot-long hot dogs from the Bean Fate Rink Revival crew and taco in a bag, and the community supported us so well, we had to restock twice.
1: The day also featured a parade, live entertainment, family activities, and a fireworks finale. SaskPower has received approval to move ahead with a major power transmission project linking Saskatchewan to the Southwest Power Pool. With more on the project is Discover Estevan's Scott Bolton.
4: The Canada Energy Regulator has approved two international power lines that will connect the Tableland switching station near Estevan to the North Dakota border. The project will increase shared transmission capacity from 150 to 650 megawatts. Officials say the expansion will strengthen the province's power grid and improve access to imported electricity, with the potential to export power in the future. Construction is expected to begin later this year. The new connection is scheduled to be in service in 2027.
1: The 4-H Rotary Show and Sale brought out five Southeast clubs to show off some of their work with cattle. President of the district, Carolyn Chatters, says that the kids put on a great showing.
5: They looked absolutely fantastic. The kids put a lot of work into them, and I honestly haven't seen that top quality of steers yet. So I really appreciated coming here and seeing that with the kids.
1: Chatters says the event is an important experience for kids looking to learn more about responsibility. Stay connected to everything happening in our community, from breaking news to event coverage and weather alerts, anytime at discoverestevan.com.
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1: It's 23 degrees in Estevan this afternoon, but don't let that fool you. A severe thunderstorm watch remains in effect through this evening, with potential for 90-kilometer-an-hour wind gusts, large hail, and heavy rain. Tonight's low is 16. Saturday brings a mix of sun and cloud and 29. Sunday is sunny and 28. Monday sees sunshine and 24, before a chance of showers returns Tuesday with a high of 26. Get the latest updates by downloading the Discover Estevan app.
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3: We're sitting at 23 degrees in Estevan, but keep an eye on the sky. A severe thunderstorm watch is in effect with risk of damaging winds, large hail, and heavy rain. Tonight drops down to 16. Saturday reaches 29 with a mix of sun and cloud. And Sunday looks like the best day of the weekend with sunshine and a high of 28. For the full 5-day forecast, you can head over to discoverestevan.com. 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
3: Estevan's sitting at 23 degrees right now, but Mother Nature isn't done with us yet. A severe thunderstorm watch is in effect, with chance of strong winds, large hail, and heavy rain. Tonight drops to 16 degrees. Saturday is warm with a mix of sun and cloud and a high of 29, while Sunday brings sunshine and a high of 28. For your full five-day forecast, head over to discoverestevan.com. I'm Lois Fever.
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2: We're sitting at 23 degrees in Estevan, but keep an eye on the sky. A severe thunderstorm watch is in effect with risk of damaging winds, large hail, and heavy rain. Tonight drops down to 16. Saturday reaches 29 with a mix of sun and cloud. And Sunday looks like the best day of the weekend with sunshine and a high of 28. For the full five-day forecast, you can head over to discoverestevan.com. 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
2: Estevan's sitting at 23 degrees right now, but Mother Nature isn't done with us yet. A severe thunderstorm watch is in effect with chance of strong winds, large hail, and heavy rain. Tonight drops to 16 degrees. Saturday is warm with a mix of sun and cloud and a high of 29, while Sunday brings sunshine and a high of 28. For your full five-day forecast, head over to discoverestevan.com. I'm Lois Fever.
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3: We're sitting at 23 degrees in Estevan, but keep an eye on the sky. A severe thunderstorm watch is in effect with risk of damaging winds, large hail, and heavy rain. Tonight drops down to 16. Saturday reaches 29 with a mix of sun and cloud. And Sunday looks like the best day of the weekend with sunshine and a high of 28. For the full 5-day forecast, you can head over to discoverestevan.com. 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
3: Estevan's sitting at 23 degrees right now, but Mother Nature isn't done with us yet. A severe thunderstorm watch is in effect, with chance of strong winds, large hail, and heavy rain. Tonight drops to 16 degrees. Saturday is warm with a mix of sun and cloud and a high of 29, while Sunday brings sunshine and a high of 28. For your full five-day forecast, head over to discoverestevan.com. I'm Lois Fever.
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2: A severe thunderstorm watch is in effect with risk of damaging winds, large hail, and heavy rain. Saturday reaches 29 with a mix of sun and cloud, and Sunday looks like the best day of the weekend with sunshine and a high of 28. For the full 5-day forecast, you can head over to discoverestevan.com. I'm Lois Fever.
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3: A severe thunderstorm watch is in effect with chance of strong winds, large hail, and heavy rain. Saturday is warm with a mix of sun and cloud and a high of 29, while Sunday brings sunshine and a high of 28. For your full 5-day forecast, head over to discoverestevan.com. I'm Lois Fever.
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4: A severe thunderstorm watch is in effect with risk of damaging winds, large hail, and heavy rain. Saturday reaches 29 with a mix of sun and cloud, and Sunday looks like the best day of the weekend with sunshine and a high of 28. For the full five-day forecast, you can head over to discoverestevan.com. 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
3: A severe thunderstorm watch is in effect with chance of strong winds, large hail, and heavy rain. Saturday is warm with a mix of sun and cloud and a high of 29, while Sunday brings sunshine and a high of 28. For your full 5-day forecast, head over to discoverestevan.com. 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
2: A severe thunderstorm watch is in effect with risk of damaging winds, large hail, and heavy rain. Saturday reaches 29 with a mix of sun and cloud, and Sunday looks like the best day of the weekend with sunshine and a high of 28. For the full five-day forecast, you can head over to discoverestevan.com. 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
3: A severe thunderstorm watch is in effect with chance of strong winds, large hail, and heavy rain. Saturday is warm with a mix of sun and cloud and a high of 29, while Sunday brings sunshine and a high of 28. For your full 5-day forecast, head over to discoverestevan.com. 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
3: A severe thunderstorm watch is in effect with risk of damaging winds, large hail, and heavy rain. Saturday reaches 29 with a mix of sun and cloud, and Sunday looks like the best day of the weekend with sunshine and a high of 28. For the full 5-day forecast, you can head over to discoverestevan.com. 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
3: A severe thunderstorm watch is in effect with chance of strong winds, large hail, and heavy rain. Saturday is warm with a mix of sun and cloud and a high of 29, while Sunday brings sunshine and a high of 28. For your full five-day forecast, head over to discoverestevan.com. 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
3: A severe thunderstorm watch is in effect with risk of damaging winds, large hail, and heavy rain. Saturday reaches 29 with a mix of sun and cloud, and Sunday looks like the best day of the weekend with sunshine and a high of 28. For the full 5-day forecast, you can head over to discoverestevan.com. 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
2: A severe thunderstorm watch is in effect with chance of strong winds, large hail, and heavy rain. Saturday is warm with a mix of sun and cloud and a high of 29, while Sunday brings sunshine and a high of 28. For your full five-day forecast, head over to discoverestevan.com. I'm Lois Fever.
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5: A severe thunderstorm watch is in effect with risk of damaging winds, large hail, and heavy rain. Saturday reaches 29 with a mix of sun and cloud, and Sunday looks like the best day of the weekend with sunshine and a high of 28. For the full five-day forecast, you can head over to discoverestevan.com. 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
2: A severe thunderstorm watch is in effect with chance of strong winds, large hail, and heavy rain. Saturday is warm with a mix of sun and cloud and a high of 29, while Sunday brings sunshine and a high of 28. For your full five-day forecast, head over to discoverestevan.com. I'm Lois Fever.
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9: A severe thunderstorm watch is in effect with risk of damaging winds, large hail, and heavy rain. Saturday reaches 29 with a mix of sun and cloud, and Sunday looks like the best day of the weekend with sunshine and a high of 28. For the full five-day forecast, you can head over to discoverestevan.com. 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
5: A severe thunderstorm watch is in effect with chance of strong winds, large hail, and heavy rain. Saturday is warm with a mix of sun and cloud and a high of 29, while Sunday brings sunshine and a high of 28. For your full 5-day forecast, head over to discoverestevan.com. I'm Lois Fever.
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8: A mix of sun and cloud today, 28 degrees with a humidex 34. Today's UV index is 8 or very high. Clear tonight, a low of 18 degrees. Tomorrow, a mix of sun and cloud, risk of a thunderstorm with a high of 28 and the humidex 36. On Monday, sunshine, 26 degrees. Tuesday, mainly cloudy and 22. Current weather conditions can be found anytime on your Discover Estevan app. I'm Judy Peters.
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3: A mix of sun and cloud today, 28 degrees with the humidex 34. Today's UV index is 8 or very high. Clear tonight, a low of 18 degrees. Tomorrow, a mix of sun and cloud, risk of a thunderstorm with a high of 28 and the humidex 36. On Monday, sunshine, 26 degrees. Tuesday, mainly cloudy and 22. Current weather conditions can be found anytime on your Discover Estevan app. I'm Judy Peters.
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0: There's Josh Ross. Hey, how you look on Country 106.1. Hope you're having a fantastic start to your weekend. And you know what that means. If I'm here on a Saturday, it's time for the birthday corner. Let's get right into it.
1: Happy

0: 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As always, up for grabs, that 8-inch round ice cream cake from our friends over at Dairy Queen. So thank you goes out to them this morning. 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Kicking things off, happy 31st birthday going to Tanisha Senchuk. Happy 31st, Tanisha. 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And for today, wrapping things up is Wanda Heron. Happy birthday, Wanda. Hope you have a wonderful birthday on this Saturday. Only two people celebrating a birthday today. And congratulations goes out to Wanda Heron. You're walking away with the 8-inch round ice cream cake from our friends over at Dairy Queen. Celebrating birthdays tomorrow. That's Sunday, July 5th. Got a happy birthday going out to Susan Fitcher. Happy birthday, Susan. Hope you have a fantastic birthday today. Get to enjoy it with all your family and friends. We got a happy 17th birthday going out to Kaya Buchanan. Hopefully I said that right. Happy 17th birthday goes out to you this morning, Kaya. And wrapping things up for the weekend edition of the Birthday Corner, happy birthday goes out to Melissa Newsham. Hope you have a fantastic birthday. Also, happy 43rd birthday. Just caught that note. But hope you have a wonderful birthday today, Melissa. And walking away with the cake for Sunday, July 5th, tomorrow, congratulations goes out to Kaya, turning 17 years old tomorrow. Hope you have a wonderful birthday. And remember, if you got a birthday or an anniversary coming up, it's simple. 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
8: A mix of sun and cloud today, 28 degrees with the Humidex 34. Today's UV index is 8 or very high. Clear tonight, a low of 18 degrees. Tomorrow, a mix of sun and cloud, risk of a thunderstorm with a high of 28 and the Humidex 36. On Monday, sunshine, 26 degrees. Tuesday, mainly cloudy and 22. Current weather conditions can be found anytime on your Discover Estevan app. I'm Judy Peters.
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3: A mix of sun and cloud today, 28 degrees with a humidex 34. Today's UV index is 8 or very high. Clear tonight, a low of 18 degrees. Tomorrow, a mix of sun and cloud, risk of a thunderstorm with a high of 28 and the humidex 36. On Monday, sunshine, 26 degrees. Tuesday, mainly cloudy and 22. Current weather conditions can be found anytime on your Discover Esteban app. I'm Judy Peters.
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10: A mix of sun and cloud today, 28 degrees with the Humidex 34. Today's UV index is 8 or very high. Clear tonight, a low of 18 degrees. Tomorrow, a mix of sun and cloud, risk of a thunderstorm with a high of 28 and the Humidex 36. On Monday, sunshine, 26 degrees. Tuesday, mainly cloudy and 22. Current weather conditions can be found anytime on your Discover Estevan app. I'm Judy Peters.
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8: A mix of sun and cloud today, 28 degrees with humid index 34. Today's UV index is 8 or very high. Clear tonight, a low of 18 degrees. Tomorrow, a mix of sun and cloud, risk of a thunderstorm with a high of 28 and the humid index 36. On Monday, sunshine, 26 degrees. Tuesday, mainly cloudy and 22. Current weather conditions can be found anytime on your Discover Estevan app. I'm Judy Peters.
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0: Randy Houser, running out of moonlight. Good morning. Happy Saturday. I'm Carly Coop, and this summer, two of Canada's most iconic comfort foods joining forces, Beaver Tails and Kraft Dinner, launching an item called the Beaver Dog. It is an all-beef hot dog wrapped in beaver tail pastry, topped with creamy Kraft Dinner, and finished with ketchup. How are we feeling about this? I don't know. Two Canadian classics that we've grown up loving now merging together to bring comfort food into something completely new. I don't know. Does that sound like comfort food to you? A all-beef hot dog wrapped in beaver tail topped with ketchup and KD? I'm thinking that does not sound very comforting at all.
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11: A mix of sun and cloud today, 28 degrees with the humid index 34. Today's UV index is 8 or very high. Clear tonight, a low of 18 degrees. Tomorrow, a mix of sun and cloud, risk of a thunderstorm with a high of 28 and the humid index 36. On Monday, sunshine, 26 degrees. Tuesday, mainly cloudy and 22. Current weather conditions can be found anytime on your Discover Estevan app. I'm Judy Peters.
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6: A mix of sun and cloud today, 28 degrees with a humidex 34. Today's UV index is 8 or very high. Clear tonight, a low of 18 degrees. Tomorrow, a mix of sun and cloud, risk of a thunderstorm with a high of 28 and the humidex 36. On Monday, sunshine, 26 degrees. Tuesday, mainly cloudy and 22. Current weather conditions can be found anytime on your Discover Estevan app. I'm Judy Peters.
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1: Josh Ross, Scared of Getting Sober.
2: Good morning. I'm Carly Coop, and we are now officially into summer. I'm of the belief after Canada Day weekend, boom, now it is officially summer. And a new survey asked people what their ideal summer looked like. On average, people hope to get in the water 11 times every summer, and then they want 7 days on the water, like boating, tubing, kayaking. So that's quite a few days at the lake or in the pool, I guess. They also want 8 sunrises, 5 new experiences, and they want 14 days with their loved ones. Only 2 weeks of the summer do the average people want time with their loved ones. What is that saying to you?
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7: A mix of sun and cloud today, 28 degrees with a humidex 34. Today's UV index is 8 or very high. Clear tonight, a low of 18 degrees. Tomorrow, a mix of sun and cloud, risk of a thunderstorm with a high of 28 and the humidex 36. On Monday, sunshine, 26 degrees. Tuesday, mainly cloudy and 22. Current weather conditions can be found anytime on your Discover Estevan app. I'm Judy Peters.
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13: A mix of sun and cloud today, 28 degrees with the Humidex 34. Today's UV index is 8 or very high. Clear tonight, a low of 18 degrees. Tomorrow, a mix of sun and cloud, risk of a thunderstorm with a high of 28 and the Humidex 36. On Monday, sunshine, 26 degrees. Tuesday, mainly cloudy and 22. Current weather conditions can be found anytime on your Discover Estevan app. I'm Judy Peters.
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0: things never change.
1: Good morning. I'm Carly Coop. That was Dallas Smith. Some things never change. A new survey has discovered that 79% of people snack their way through the day instead of eating meals. 53% of people say they've eaten an entire bag of chips in one sitting. Are we supposed to judge people on that? Because I don't think we should. 39% of people have gone an entire day without eating a proper meal, just snacking. They snack on average 4 times a day. Now, this survey proves snacking isn't just something we do. It's kind of like a lifestyle. Somewhere along the way, we stopped asking what's for dinner and instead, what can I eat while I'm deciding what's for dinner?
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8: A mix of sun and cloud today, 28 degrees with humidex 34. Today's UV index is 8 or very high. Clear tonight, a low of 18 degrees. Tomorrow, a mix of sun and cloud, risk of a thunderstorm with a high of 28 and the humidex 36. On Monday, sunshine, 26 degrees. Tuesday, mainly cloudy and 22. Current weather conditions can be found anytime on your Discover Estevan app. I'm Judy Peters.
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8: A mix of sun and cloud today, 28 degrees with a humidex 34. Today's UV index is 8 or very high. Clear tonight, a low of 18 degrees. Tomorrow, a mix of sun and cloud, risk of a thunderstorm with a high of 28 and the humidex 36. On Monday, sunshine, 26 degrees. Tuesday, mainly cloudy and 22. Current weather conditions can be found anytime on your Discover Estevan app. I'm Judy Peters.
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1: That was Owen Wrigling with Old Dirt Roads. Good afternoon. I'm Carly Coop, and we've been learning about the benefits to eating ice cream. We learned it makes you smarter. It also makes you happier. 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Not what you were thinking, was it? 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But it doesn't say exactly how much is moderation. 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
5: A mix of sun and cloud today, 28 degrees with a humidex 34. Today's UV index is 8 or very high. Clear tonight, a low of 18 degrees. Tomorrow, a mix of sun and cloud, risk of a thunderstorm with a high of 28 and the humidex 36. On Monday, sunshine, 26 degrees. Tuesday, mainly cloudy and 22. Current weather conditions can be found anytime on your Discover Estevan app. I'm Judy Peters.
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8: A mix of sun and cloud today, 28 degrees with a humidex 34. Today's UV index is 8 or very high. Clear tonight, a low of 18 degrees. Tomorrow, a mix of sun and cloud, risk of a thunderstorm with a high of 28 and the humidex 36. On Monday, sunshine, 26 degrees. Tuesday, mainly cloudy and 22. Current weather conditions can be found anytime on your Discover Estevan app. I'm Judy Peters.
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0: Underwood flying the red, white, and blue this 4th of July weekend. It's All American Girl on American Country Countdown. It's Ryan Fox. And what's Carrie's favorite Independence Day memory?
1: I think my favorite 4th of July memory would be going to the fireworks stand and picking out which fireworks I wanted to do. I must have been like 7 or 8. And then I came home and I made like a list of what order I was going to do them in, because I wanted to put on a show for mom and dad. And of course, I couldn't wait until it was dark outside. So I made my mom and dad get the lawn chairs and come out to the backyard and watch some not very dramatic fireworks at like 6 o'clock in the evening. But I was so proud of myself, and I was so proud of the show that I put on. So I feel like that was a little training for what I do now, you know, putting on shows, figuring out how it's all going to work out.
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10: A mix of sun and cloud today, 28 degrees with a humidex 34. Today's UV index is 8 or very high. Clear tonight, a low of 18 degrees. Tomorrow, a mix of sun and cloud, risk of a thunderstorm with a high of 28 and the humidex 36. On Monday, sunshine, 26 degrees. Tuesday, mainly cloudy and 22. Current weather conditions can be found anytime on your Discover Estevan app. I'm Judy Peters.
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0: ACC number one from May of 2020. Beer Camp Bix, Thomas Rhett, and John Party on American Country Countdown. You got Ryan Fox with all the hits and the stars coast to coast and around the world. 4th of July weekend. And with a big weekend like this, how is Thomas and his wife Lauren celebrating?
1: My girls love to put red, white, and blue face paint on. Lauren usually puts them in like a American flag ballerina outfit. And they love watching fireworks. They love grilling hot dogs and making s'mores. And we usually do it out at our farm with like 150 people. But we do love to hang at 4th of July and love getting to just celebrate that good American tradition.
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14: A mix of sun and cloud today, 28 degrees with a humidex 34. Today's UV index is 8 or very high. Clear tonight, a low of 18 degrees. Tomorrow, a mix of sun and cloud, risk of a thunderstorm with a high of 28 and the humidex 36. On Monday, sunshine, 26 degrees. Tuesday, mainly cloudy and 22. Current weather conditions can be found anytime on your Discover Estevan app. I'm Judy Peters.
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0: top the chart with that one back in February of 2021. Darius Rucker, Beers and Sunshine on American Country Countdown. It's Ryan Fox. And how does a good guy like Darius Rucker plan to celebrate this 4th of July weekend?
1: 4th of July to me is a day to celebrate freedom. 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And I've been to countries that aren't like ours. 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As long as you're willing to deal with the consequences, you can do whatever you want. You know, appreciate those soldiers that died for us to be sitting here and doing this. 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
18: Clear tonight, a low of 18 degrees. Tomorrow, a mix of sun and cloud, risk of a thunderstorm with a high of 28 and the humidex 36. On Monday, sunshine, 26 degrees. Tuesday, mainly cloudy and 22. Current weather conditions can be found anytime on your Discover Estevan app. I'm Judy Peters.
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0: Cities across the land, a former ACC number one from Justin Moore back in 2009. This Independence Day weekend, small town USA on American Country Countdown. It's Ryan Fox with you. And this year, like every year, you can find Justin celebrating at his house at the beach.
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11: Clear tonight, a low of 18 degrees. Tomorrow, a mix of sun and cloud, risk of a thunderstorm with a high of 28 and the Humidex 36. On Monday, sunshine, 26 degrees. Tuesday, mainly cloudy and 22. Current weather conditions can be found anytime on your Discover Estevan app. I'm Judy Peters.
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0: hard not to sing along with that one. Still a lefty. Number 14, Boston on American Country Countdown. Ryan Fox with the hits. And up next, tell me if you can hear the pride in Luke Bryan's voice when he talks about this. He reveals what it is after he sets the mood with Country On. 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

0: Former ACC number one and Luke's 30th number one overall. 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Ryan Box, Independence Day weekend. Luke Bryan, hang out with us here on the show, revealing one of his favorite 4th of July memories.
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17: Clear tonight, a low of 18 degrees. Tomorrow, a mix of sun and cloud, risk of a thunderstorm with a high of 28 and the Humidex 36. On Monday, sunshine, 26 degrees. Tuesday, mainly cloudy and 22. Current weather conditions can be found anytime on your Discover Estevan app. I'm Judy Peters.
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0: That's Ryan Fox. And in this weekend's ACC Inside America, we stick with the patriotic theme. And if you put up a flag in your yard this weekend in America, there's a good chance it was made in the USA. 94% of American flags are made in the USA, with an estimated 150 million U.S. flags made annually. The largest fireworks display this 4th of July weekend happens in the nation's capital, Washington, D.C. Get this, 850,000 fireworks are being lit in sync for barges stationed along the Potomac River. And this year, because of the 250th, that will blow away any previous Guinness World Record. As far as patriotic cities this weekend, there's American Fork, Utah, Independence, Missouri, Freedom, Pennsylvania, and of course, Flagstaff, Arizona, where American Country Countdown is proudly heard every weekend on 92.9 Calf Country. 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
11: Clear tonight, a low of 18 degrees. Tomorrow, a mix of sun and cloud, risk of a thunderstorm with a high of 28 and the humidex 36. On Monday, sunshine, 26 degrees. Tuesday, mainly cloudy and 22. Current weather conditions can be found anytime on your Discover Estevan app. I'm Judy Peters.
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0: Dirt Church and Keith Urban rocking their former ACC number one from May of 2015. Raise them up on American Country Countdown. You got Ryan Fox. And if you're a head to the lake kind of person this 4th of July weekend, then well, you're just like Eric Church.
1: 4th of July growing up for me was always, we would always go to the lake and had a buddy who had a pontoon. You go out and you tie all the pontoons together and, you know, and just have a big time. I was younger then. The adults were having more fun than we were. But, you know, it was go out and swim in the water and shoot off fireworks and basically water tailgating. It's what it was, you know. And then as we got older, same thing. We would just, younger kids had our own boat, and we had the same amount of fun as the adults. But, you know, it's just a neat time just to kind of get away and celebrate. I think sometimes we forget what the holiday's about, because it can be about a party, and it's really not. It's about, especially the soldiers that I come in contact with on the road and play. And not only that, I mean, to be able to make the music that I'm able to make and to say what I want to say, that freedom to be able to do those things and be in a country where we're allowed to do that and be in a country where we're allowed to play that stuff on the radio, I don't think you're going to have any American argue that America's not the best place to live, and I'm certainly one of them. I'm very proud to be from here and very proud that we have the soldiers, and there's a lot of other countries out there in the world that don't want to live the way we do, and that's fine. They can just keep living the way they are. I'm very proud of it. And I think that's a time to celebrate being proud to be an American and celebrate those freedoms and celebrate the people that are over there fighting for this freedom.
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0: Well, biggest songs of 2024 and a former ACC number one from Riley Green and Luke Combs. Different round here on American Country Countdown. And Ryan, celebrating America's birthday this weekend, coast to coast, across the United States. And Riley says, when it comes to his home state of Alabama, it's got a leg up on the others this time of year.
1: You know, in Alabama, you can buy fireworks. 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And I feel like everybody comes to Alabama to get fireworks. So that was definitely a big part of 4th of July for us, was getting out and setting stuff on fire or shooting off, blowing stuff up. I feel like any kid that grew up in the country has got to love that kind of stuff.
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15: Clear tonight, a low of 18 degrees. Tomorrow, a mix of sun and cloud, risk of a thunderstorm with a high of 28 and the humidex 36. On Monday, sunshine, 26 degrees. Tuesday, mainly cloudy and 22. Current weather conditions can be found anytime on your Discover Estevan app. I'm Judy Peters.
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0: birthday, America. Aaron Tippin with Stars and Stripes and the Eagle Fly on American Country Countdown. And time for a new segment here on the show we call The Bright Side, where we simply give you good news that may make your weekend a little brighter. This weekend, we travel across the pond to the UK, and a 48-year-old woman who recently won the lottery, taking home a cool $1 million. Honorata Gemma Keys scooped up the life-changing prize money and then immediately started giving it away. In fact, she gave some of that money to a neighbor so they could take a family vacation, something that family has never done before. Of her $1 million prize winnings, Honorata says, "It's a life-changing prize for us, but also for our friends and family." What else does she plan to use the money for? Well, she's going to use it for what she does best, fostering kids who have no home of their own. That's pretty cool. And I especially love what she said about her neighbors who she gave some of that money to. She says, quote, "Good neighbors are one of life's true blessings. They've been wonderful since the day we moved in, and they feel like family to us." Isn't that great? It's people like that that make us love taking a look on the bright side as the countdown rolls on.
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2: Now, your Discover Estevan weather.
12: Clear tonight, a low of 18 degrees. Tomorrow, a mix of sun and cloud, risk of a thunderstorm with a high of 28 and the Humidex 36. On Monday, sunshine, 26 degrees. Tuesday, mainly cloudy and 22. Current weather conditions can be found anytime on your Discover Estevan app. I'm Judy Peters. 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

0: Morgan Wallen, number three on ACC. That's Don't We? I'm Ryan Fox. And even though we're in the dog days of summer, that's not stopping Morgan from sweating and singing on tour. He'll play five dates here this month in July, and they're all outdoors. First up, on the 17th and 18th, he heads to Baltimore to play the home of the Ravens with two shows with Brooks and Dawn and Ella Langley. Then he heads to the home of the Michigan Wolverines in Ann Arbor for back-to-back dates, July 24th and 25th. And then after that, he wraps up his I'm Still the Problem tour, July 31st and August 1st in Philadelphia at Lincoln Financial Field. So if you're thinking about seeing Morgan, maybe time to make that road trip.
1: Coming up next.
0: 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Are you ready? All will be revealed when American Country Countdown comes right back.
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0: How would you like to see Tim McGraw live in concert? 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This is a national sweepstakes. 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
0: 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It's Ryan. And before we get to number one, we got to tell you who our runner-up is this weekend. It's none other than Jason Aldean knocking on the door with Don't Tell On Me. American Country Countdown.
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